With his curly hair, his foreman was Jack Dixon, standing by his side, waiting for strict orders when in the cab to ride.

this engine jack did leap, the river was foaming high. 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On up the road she darted.

0: His face was covered with blood, his eyes you could not see, and the last word dear George said was near my God to thee.
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0: to be, okay? 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

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Just one, Alicia.

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They died for me and they died for you. This is for them to know that yes, even today in 1992, we are still fired up and we're still talking about revolution.

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And you don't know what's wrong. My heart keeps asking me, just where do we belong?

In this proud land we grew up strong. We were wanted all along. I was taught to fight, taught to win. I never thought I could fail.

moved on to another town. Tried hard to settle down. For every job, so many men